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10: 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Only one man will emerge from that night and go on to play the Great South Bay Music Festival, Long Island's largest music festival. 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
0: 92.9 and 96.9 EHM, Long Island weather.
10: Mostly cloudy skies tonight. Could see some showers and thunderstorms in the area, especially in the overnight. Temperatures down around 66. Chance of a shower early tomorrow, then mostly sunny for your Monday. A high of 84. Tuesday, more of the same. Mostly sunny skies. Temperatures in the mid-80s.
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1: Mostly cloudy skies tonight. Could see some showers and thunderstorms in the area, especially in the overnight. Temperatures down around 66. Chance of a shower early tomorrow, then mostly sunny for your Monday. A high of 84. Tuesday, more of the same, mostly sunny skies.

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3: 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Only one band will emerge from that night and go on to play the Great South Bay Music Festival, Long Island's largest music festival. 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
0: 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Long Island weather.
3: Mostly cloudy skies tonight. Could see some showers and thunderstorms in the area, especially in the overnight. Temperatures down around 66. Chance of a shower early tomorrow, then mostly sunny for your Monday. A high of 84. Tuesday, more of the same. Mostly sunny skies. Temperatures in the mid-80s.
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0: 92.9 and 96.9 EHM, Long Island weather.
1: Mostly cloudy skies tonight. Could see some showers and thunderstorms in the area, especially in the overnight. Temperatures down around 66. Chance of a shower early tomorrow, then mostly sunny for your Monday. A high of 84. Tuesday, more of the same. Mostly sunny skies. Temperatures in the mid-80s.
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0: 92.9 and 96.9 EHM, Long Island weather.
1: Showers, maybe a thunderstorm during the overnight. Mostly cloudy skies out there. Temperatures down in the mid-60s. A little breezy, too. Later on today, chance of a shower early, then mostly sunny. A high of 85 and more of the same for Tuesday. Mostly sunny skies. Temperatures in the mid-80s.
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4: Showers, maybe a thunderstorm during the overnight. Mostly cloudy skies out there. Temperatures down in the mid-60s. A little breezy, too. Later on today, chance of a shower early, then mostly sunny. A high of 85 and more of the same for Tuesday. Mostly sunny skies. Temperatures in the mid-80s.
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1: Showers, maybe a thunderstorm during the overnight. Mostly cloudy skies out there. Temperatures down in the mid-60s. A little breezy, too. Later on today, chance of a shower early, then mostly sunny. A high of 85 and more of the same for Tuesday. Mostly sunny skies. Temperatures in the mid-80s.
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4: Showers, maybe a thunderstorm during the overnight. Mostly cloudy skies out there. Temperatures down in the mid-60s. A little breezy, too. Later on today, chance of a shower early, then mostly sunny. A high of 85 and more of the same for Tuesday. Mostly sunny skies. Temperatures in the mid-80s.
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1: Showers, maybe a thunderstorm during the overnight. Mostly cloudy skies out there. Temperatures down in the mid-60s. A little breezy, too. Later on today, chance of a shower early, then mostly sunny. A high of 85 and more of the same for Tuesday. Mostly sunny skies. Temperatures in the mid-80s.
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1: 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Only one band will emerge from that night and go on to play the Great South Bay Music Festival, Long Island's largest music festival. 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
3: 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Over 150,000 spectators are expected for this week's event, which is making its sixth visit to the historic golf club. To accommodate the crowds, the LIRR has added extra trains to a temporary stop at Shinnecock. Overnight motorists heading west will encounter detours at the Nassau-Suffolk border. The westbound LIE will be closed weeknights for paving between 10 p.m. and 5 a.m. from exit 48 to 44. The project is expected to continue for 2 weeks. And thousands of people came to Patchogue this weekend for the fourth annual Pride Parade down Main Street. Saturday's parade was followed by the Pride Street Market with over 30 local vendors and community organizations on hand. And that's what's happening across Long Island on this Monday morning. I'm Dave Mullo.
1: Well, good morning and happy Monday as we get rolling here. Let's take a look outside at your EHM weather forecast for today. Slight chance of a shower in the area. Otherwise, mostly sunny skies ahead today. Temperatures in the mid-80s. Partly cloudy tonight and a low of 63 in the overnight. Mostly sunny tomorrow, high near 85, and more of the same for Wednesday. Mostly sunny and a high of 85. EHM sports action on the docket for this Monday. We've got baseball, Mets and Reds in Cincinnati. First pitch at 7:10. Starting up another edition of the EHM Breakfast Show with Harry. It's going to go in with a lot of more set.
4: I had no choice but to hear you. You stayed in your case.

Starting off the EHM Breakfast Show with Harry with a lot of sun on Monday. Another nice day ahead. Sunshine today. Temperatures, it will be in the mid-80s. Get a lot of EHM free stuff to talk about. We'll get into all of that and kind of set the table for the next few hours that we spend together as we start this week together. Let's get it going with Springsteen now by request. This one, going out to Rick heading to work. Sitting in traffic right now. Sorry about that. He's looking for One Step Up from Tunnel of Love. It's the EHM Breakfast Show with Harry. Just getting started.

0: Coming up a week from tomorrow, they'll be at the Garden. That's Jack Antonoff and Bleacher Song, the EHM Breakfast Show with Harry from their new album, Everyone for 10 Minutes, You and Forever. And if you haven't had a chance to see them live, it's a lot of fun seeing Jack. So much energy live. You wouldn't expect that. You see him in interviews, a little laid back, and then gets on the stage. And kind of a different person, I must say. Good morning, it's Harry. It is another nice day ahead. Sunshine today. Temperatures in the mid-80s. Good to start this new week as we get rolling. Let's see. I want to turn our attention to Wilco at Forest Hills coming up this weekend. We got some tickets for that to give away. What else is going on? We've got that. And we have a ton of giveaways on the free stuff page, WEHM.com. We'll slowly talk about all of it over the next few hours. Something you want to hear? Here's the important part. I'd love to hear from you on the text line, even if it's just a hello. It's 631-7263-EHM. Let me know what you want to hear. Got some Dead by Request coming up. Also, The Cure and some Bob Marley. That's where we'll head next. It's the EHM Breakfast Show with Harry, just getting started on a beautiful Monday.
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0: Welcome back to the EHM Breakfast Show with Harry. We're looking at sunshine ahead today. Temperatures in the mid-80s. Asher High as we get right back into the music with the Dead in Front of the Devil.

0: It's the HM Breakfast Show with Harry with Marcy Playground and Sex and Candy. Good morning, sunshine today. Might see a quick shower in certain spots this morning. Otherwise, should be good. Temperatures in the mid-80s as we get ready for this brand new week. 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Wilco tickets up for grabs for Forest Hills coming up this Saturday. We're going to give away some tickets on the air before 10, so stay tuned. But that's a chance to win. Also, Devin Almond had a chance to chat with him last Friday morning. We're going to air that this week on the EHM Breakfast Show with Harry. Love to chat with him because he's always involved with so many different projects and has such a great story, too. So he's at the Suffolk coming up Saturday night. We'll get you into the door there on the list. If you enter the win right now, WEHM.com. Ain't Too Proud to Beg, The Life and Times of the Temptations. That's at the Gateway in Bellport now through, I believe, July 19th. And put yourself in the running for some tickets, thegateway.org there. And we also loved up Phoebe Bridgers, too, at the Barclays and Splish Splash. We're doing the Belly Flop competition this weekend. 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It's a fun summer of concerts and performances. 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It's easy and worth it, I would think. Taking a break, coming back next with some Bob Marley and the Wailers. It's the EHM Breakfast Show with Harry. We're really just getting started on this Monday.
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0: Welcome back to the EHM Breakfast Show with Harry. Sunshine ahead today. Temperatures in the mid-80s as your high. Getting back to it with Bob Marley and the Wailers.

It's the HM Breakfast Show with Harry. Good morning on a Monday, starting the week together, wherever you're at. If you're sitting in traffic, unfortunately, or just have us on in the background, thanks for checking in. We appreciate it on the text line, 631-726-3EHM. This one for Carrie, who's heading to work, looking for a folk implosion. This is Natural One.

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1: Practice rounds get underway this morning for the U.S. Open Golf Championship at Shinnecock Hills. Over 150,000 spectators are expected for this week's event, which is making its sixth visit to the historic golf club. To accommodate the crowds, the LIRR has added extra trains to a temporary stop at Shinnecock. Overnight motorists heading west will encounter detours at the Nassau-Suffolk border. The westbound LIE will be closed weeknights for paving between 10 p.m. and 5 a.m. from exit 48 to 44. The project is expected to continue for 2 weeks. And thousands of people came to Patchogue this weekend for the fourth annual Pride Parade down Main Street. Saturday's parade was followed by the Pride Street Market, with over 30 local vendors and community organizations on hand. And that's what's happening across Long Island on this Monday morning. I'm Dave Mullo.
2: I'm Marcela Sanchez with an AP News Minute. The U.S. and Iran have reached an initial agreement to end the war and reopen the Strait of Hormuz. Details of the deal were not immediately available. However, it gives just 60 days to resolve what to do about Iran's stockpile of highly enriched uranium and its atomic program. Mediator Pakistan says the deal will be signed this Friday in Switzerland. Meanwhile, Israel's defense minister says Israel won't withdraw from land seized in Lebanon, Syria, and Gaza.

0: Bloomberg Market Minute.
1: This is Bloomberg Money Minute. The U.S. and Iran have agreed to an interim deal to end the war and reopen the Strait of Hormuz. Stock futures are soaring while oil prices are slumping on the developments. Officials from both sides will meet on Friday to sign the deal. Also on the radar for investors this week, the Federal Reserve gathers for its first meeting to be overseen by new chairman Kevin Warsh. The central bank is widely expected to hold its benchmark rate steady when the two-day meeting wraps up on Wednesday. He was handpicked by President Trump, who has made it no secret he believes the Fed should aggressively lower interest rates. And OpenAI is under investigation by a coalition of states who have requested information from the ChatGPT maker on a wide range of topics. OpenAI says it's cooperating with the probe and adds that it's taking concerns raised by the state attorneys general seriously. The company declined to provide details on what was requested or the states involved in the probe. Courtney Donahoe, Bloomberg Radio.
2: Welcome back. It's the EHM Breakfast Show with Harry. Let's take a look outside now at your EHM weather forecast. As we start this week, should see mostly sunny skies today. Temperatures in the mid-80s. Partly cloudy this evening, going down to a low of 63, and then more of the same tomorrow. Mostly sunny for your Tuesday, high of 85. Wednesday, mostly sunny and a high of 86. EHM sports action, baseball, light nine Mets and Reds in Cincy just after 7. As we head into the 7 o'clock hour, let's do the latest from Brandi Carlile. Coming to the Montauk Lighthouse for a benefit show, Thursday, July 23rd, murmur.com for tickets. This is her latest. It's called Life on the Run on the EHM Breakfast Show with Harry.

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0: 7:18 on the EHM Breakfast Show with Harry. That's Dusky Trucks Bent and Future Soul. Good morning. Happy Monday after championship weekend. Feels good to say that. After the Knicks winning, very fun weekends, but a lot of different things happening music-wise. So in case you missed some of the stories, one of them that came out that I thought was interesting was Mick Jagger actually sharing an update on a potential Rolling Stones tour as they get ready to put out their 25th studio record, Foreign Tongues, in July. Mick has expressed his hope that the Stones will be back out on the road next year in support of this upcoming record. Of course, In the Stars is out, and he told, I guess, Sunday Today that he hinted at the possibility of live shows while suggesting that this year was off the cards. He says, I'd love to, I really want to, and I'm ready to go. I don't think we're going to do shows this year, but hopefully we'll do shows in 2027. That's right, 60 years since they formed, and talking about maybe doing some live stuff next year. Of course, they toured back in the summer of 2024 for Hackney Diamonds, and that was their first album of original material, I think, in two decades at the time. And, of course, first since the death of their drummer, Charlie Watts. So we'll see. Jagger says he's 82 years old, says the new record has, quote, a lot of styles in it, and that this was intentional. I said, you hope that every track is something for everyone. That's why you've got, 14 tracks. So Mick commenting on the record, I think we'll be hearing a lot more of this. We'll see. But they're kind of talking about next year for doing some live shows. I'll put this article up, facebook.com/WEHM radio, for you to check out. Let's take a quick break. We'll come back next. It's Paul McCartney's birthday week. We will start celebrating coming up on Breakfast with the Beatles. Hang on.
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0: Well, good morning and happy Monday. It is birthday week for Paul McCartney. Sir Paul turning 84 years old this Thursday, June 18th, and we're going to be celebrating all throughout this week. So feel free to let me know what you want to hear. Harry at WEHM.com. I'm going to do these two to start. We'll do a Beatles tune and some Paul solo. Let's begin with this one. Let's go back to 1966 from Revolver. Paul, of course, wrote it. Later revealed it was an ode to marijuana that we thought, and Paul actually pushed for the Motown-inspired brass sound for it, kind of a first for the Beatles. Gotta get you into my life. It's Breakfast with the Beatles on the EHM Breakfast Show with Harry.

Paul McCartney and Wings Jet, going back to 1973. Paul writing and playing most of the instruments, producing it. Of course, classic McCartney, really, when you think about it. And one of the first examples of Paul, he says, proving he could deliver arena-sized rock without the Beatles. And I love the horns in it. Pairs well with the one we did to start, Gotta Get You Into My Life, as we celebrate Paul's 84th birthday coming up on Thursday. Thanks for being here. It is the EHM Breakfast Show with Harry on a Monday. We're back at it. Coming up, three things you need to know that happened on this day, June 15th, throughout the years. But first, let's do one from Chet Faker. This is This Time for Real. It's the EHM Breakfast.

0: It's the HM Breakfast Show with Harry. Clouds this morning, making way for sunshine eventually today. Temperatures in the upper 70s, upper 60s right now. Let's talk about some music history, shall we? Three things you need to know that happened on this day in music history. We begin, it is June 15th. Let's go back to 1989. This was the day that Nirvana released Bleach, the starting point of the band that would, of course, reshape the 90s. It's kind of interesting, kind of a contrast there with Nevermind, if you think back to it. Very unpolished, very raw. Nirvana's Bleach came out June 15, 1989. This was also the date back in 1965 that Bob Dylan recorded the song Like a Rolling Stone. That's right, in the studio that day. And then, sadly, a passing in 1996. It was June 15th, the end of an era for jazz and really the great American songbook. Ella Fitzgerald passed away June 15th, 1996. And that is a look at some music history. We'd like to come up with a couple items look at some things that have occurred all throughout the years, get a little nostalgic. Let's take a quick break. We'll come back next in just a few. Got a request for Beck. Let's see. Noah Kahan's new one, too, before the top of the hour, and some Stevie Wonder. It's the EHM Breakfast Show with Harry.
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0: 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Welcome back. It's the EHM Breakfast Show with Harry. Partly sunny skies today, gradually becoming mostly sunny this afternoon. Temperatures in the upper 70s. Right now, about 70 out there, and upper 60s more on the east end as we get right back into the music on the show. Let's do one from Steely Dan. It's Reeling in the Years.

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It's the EHM Breakfast Show with Harry. Feel free to check in and say hi anytime on the text line, 631-726-3EHM. Got a request over the weekend for some Ben Folds 5. This is a battle of who could

0: The HM Breakfast Show with Harry. Voting going on for the battle for the Great South Bay all the time at WEHM.com. There are 16 semifinalists, and it's up to you who will perform at the Suffolk. The finals a week from this Thursday night. We'll talk about it, give you an update on what's going on right around 8:15 this morning. Right now, let's check in with Dave Mollo in Long Island News.
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2: 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Over 150,000 spectators are expected for this week's event, which is making its sixth visit to the historic golf club. To accommodate the crowds, the LIRR has added extra trains to a temporary stop at Shinnecock. Overnight motorists heading west will encounter detours at the Nassau-Suffolk border. The westbound LIE will be closed weeknights for paving between 10 p.m. and 5 a.m. from exit 48 to 44. The project is expected to continue.

0: Israel's defense minister says Israel won't withdraw from land seized in Lebanon, Syria, and Gaza. President Trump is headed to the French Alps today to meet with world leaders at the Group of Seven summit. Yesterday, he celebrated his 80th birthday by hosting a UFC cage fighting event on the White House lawn. In western Missouri, a pilot and 11 skydivers were killed yesterday when their plane crashed. The plane went down shortly after taking off. More on this and other stories at APNews.com. I'm Marcela Sanchez.
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2: This is the Bloomberg Money Minute. The U.S. and Iran have agreed on a deal to halt their fighting. Traders are betting that a reopening of the Strait of Hormuz will likely help ease inflation pressures. Stock futures are seeing solid gains this morning. Some of the big movers include airlines and cruise operators, which are on the rise. Meantime, the U.S. government taking the unprecedented step of ordering Anthropic to disable access to its most advanced AI for all foreign nationals. The government discovering it's possible to bypass the guardrails. Anthropic calling the move a disproportionate response. And investors will be watching Madison Square Garden sports as New York celebrates the Knicks winning its first NBA title in 53 years. The company houses both the Knicks and the New York Rangers hockey team. Shares have already jumped about 50% this year. The valuation of pro sports franchises have been surging in recent years, mainly because of the prices leagues can charge for media rights. Courtney Donahoe, Bloomberg Radio.
3: Welcome back. Let's take a look outside at your EHM weather forecast. It's brought to you by the Devin Allman Blues Summit featuring Jimmy Hall, Larry McRae, and Lake Assol this Saturday night, June 20th at the Suffolk and Riverhead. Get tickets at thesuffolk.org. For today, we're looking at some clouds in the morning, gradually clearing. We'll see the sunshine today. Temperatures in the upper 70s. For tonight, mostly clear skies, a low of 60. Nice tomorrow, sunshine, a high near 80. And Wednesday, mostly sunny skies, temperatures in the upper 70s. Right now, it's 70 in Patchogue, 67 in Hampton Bays. EHM Sports feels weird with the Knicks and the season over. Thank God we got the parade on Thursday. It's also, too, strange that hockey's over as well. So a little empty. We've got the Mets and the Reds tonight in Cincinnati. The rest of the locals are off. Starting up a long set of EHM music as we head into the 8 a.m. hour together. Let's do one from Noah Kahan's latest album, The Great Divide. It's called Doors. It's the EHM Breakfast Show with Harry.

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1: Reluctantly crouched at the starting line. Engines pumping and thumping in time. The green light flashes, the flags go up, churning and burning.

0: Well, good morning. It is the EHM Breakfast Show with Harry. And coming up, I want to give you an update on the voting for this year's battle for the Great South Bay. We are a week from Thursday away from the finals. We'll tell you all you need to know coming up after Mumford & Sons and Chris Stapleton here.
1: Here's my final serenade. Here's a gun and here's a blade. Here's

0: Mumford & Sons and Chris Stapleton, that's here from the Mumford Album Prize Fighter on the EHM Breakfast Show with Harry, coming in August for three shows to MSG, the Prize Fighter Tour. Good morning, it's Harry. Let's see, we've got a lot going on this week, and coming up, this is your last week to vote. We have Sunday at 5, the voting ends for the 2026 Battle for the Great South Bay. Here's the deal. 16 bands are competing against each other right now for your vote at WEHM.com. Pick your favorite band to compete. The top five vote-getters will perform Thursday, June 25th at the Suffolk in downtown Riverhead. One of those bands goes on to perform at the Great South Bay Music Festival and recording time at Dream Recording Studios in Belmore, two professionally mixed songs. It's quite a prize and always a lot of fun. And we really discover some amazing talent every year. Check out the bands for yourself. They're up there right now. Afterburn, Anything Ever, Bad Meditations, Bleeding Egos, we've got Calliope Wren, The Indecisions, Jayhawk, Jaywalk City, The Love Bones, M Takes the Mic, Moss, Motel Smile, Moxie Poe, Nonstop to Cairo, Playing Dead, Rebels East, and Dylan Taganis. I apologize for butchering your name, and The Sweet Heller. Is that right? Yeah, I think so. Check it out for yourself. There's some really talented bands here, and they're all competing for your vote. Vote now, vote often, top five vote getters. Move on. And we'll announce that next Monday, actually, on the show as we get ready for the finals a week from this Thursday. Thanks to the Suffolk in downtown Riverhead for hosting this year. They're our sponsor, and we love working with them every year. So we can't wait to get out there. And then you get to come down on that Thursday, the 25th. It's free. No tickets needed. Come on out and support your favorite bands. Have a great night. Grab some great drinks and have some fun. Enjoy the music. It's always a good night out there at the Suffolk. And check out their schedule, too. They got Devin Allman coming this weekend. Devin is going to be on the show later on this week. We'll air that conversation, thesuffolk.org. But vote now, WEHM.com, for the Battle for the Great South Bay. Let's take a quick break. We'll come back next on the show. Let's see. Chris Isaac lined up for you and some Lucinda Williams coming up next.
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0: Welcome back to the EHM Breakfast Show with Harry. Slowly we're seeing the sun today. Temperatures will be in the upper 70s as your high, hovering right around 70 right now. And back to the music with Chris Isaac.

Lucinda Williams and Brittany Spencer for The World's Gone Wrong on the EHM Breakfast Show with Harry. Good morning, sunshine. Today, temperatures in the upper 70s, slowly warming up out there. We're hovering right around 70. Let's see, coming up, I want to talk about some EHM free stuff that's going on. We got a lot this week. Let's do that after Elvis Costello.

0: Elvis Costello on the EHM Breakfast Show with Harry. I don't want to go to Chelsea. Good morning, sunshine. Today, temperatures in the upper 70s, near 80 as your high. Give me another hot one out there. 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Speaking of hot weather, check out our website, WEHM.com. 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Good luck. Coming back next, we'll get to the EHM cover story. Hang on.
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0: 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All right, so let's get into it. It is Harry Nielsen's birthday. We're going to celebrate all throughout. So remember him on the cafe coming up with Lauren at noon. The HM Cafe, get those orders in. Lauren at WEHM.com. Let's do the original from Harry Nielsen, going back to Aerial Ballet, the record back in 1968. This is the original of Daddy's Song on the EHM Cover Story.

0: IDHM cover story. Remembering Harry Nilsson today, that is a cover from Martha Wainwright of Harry's Daddy's Song. That one was on the Nilsson Tribute Records. This is The Town, and it's also done live in various settings. Martha Wainwright's Daddy's Song, and the original before that from Ariel Ballet, from Harry Nilsson, as we remember him all throughout the day today. 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Starting up a long set of EHM music coming up with Johnny Blue Skies, that Sturgill Simpson project. But first, let's check in with Dave Mollo and Long Island News.
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2: 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Over 150,000 spectators are expected for this week's event, which is making its sixth visit to the historic golf club. To accommodate the crowds, the LIRR has added extra trains to a temporary stop at Shinnecock. Overnight motorists heading west will encounter detours at the Nassau-Suffolk border. The westbound LIE will be closed weeknights for paving between 10 p.m. and 5 a.m. from exit 48 to 44. The project is expected to continue for 2 weeks. And thousands of people came to Patchogue this weekend for the fourth annual Pride Parade down Main Street. Saturday's parade was followed by the Pride Street Market with over 30 local vendors and community organizations on hand. And that's what's happening across Long Island on this Monday morning. I'm Dave Mollo.
3: From around the world, these are the latest international news headlines. World leaders are gathering in a French spa town for a Group of Seven summit. This follows President Donald Trump's announcement of an agreement to end the U.S.'s conflict with Iran. The summit's likely to discuss the hoped-for opening of the Strait of Hormuz and address the Ukraine war. Russian drone and missile strikes on Ukraine overnight into Monday killed at least 10 civilians and wounded dozens more. In Kyiv, the bombardment damaged the Kyiv-Pechersk Lavra, an 11th-century monastic complex and a religious landmark. UK Prime Minister Keir Starmer says Britain will ban under-16s from using various social media apps.
4: This is a big step, real change for our children and our future.
3: Congolese authorities have reported one of the highest increases in Ebola cases in one day, with 72 new cases in a 24-hour period, as weak contact tracing, insecurity and funding gaps hinder the response. I'm Charles de Ledesma.
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5: This is the Bloomberg Money Minute. We have a deal. The U.S. and Iran have reached an interim agreement to reopen the Strait of Hormuz. Officials are due to sign the accord this Friday. Investors are hitting the buy button, sparking a rally in stocks this morning. S&P futures are gaining more than 1%. Meantime, Federal Reserve Chair Kevin Warsh finally steps into the spotlight. The central bank gathers this week and is widely expected to hold its benchmark rates steady on Wednesday, while waiting to see how the energy price shock ripples through the economy. His first press conference will be scoured by Wall Street for clues on what's next. And American Express has agreed to buy TripAdvisor's reservation management platform, TheFork, for $700 million, boosting its operations in Europe. TheFork connects more than 50,000 restaurants in 11 countries in Europe. Amex is a major force in the dining and hospitality industry, having acquired the restaurant and events platforms Resy and Tock. Courtney Donahoe, Bloomberg Radio.
0: 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For today, partly sunny skies, gradually becoming mostly sunny. A high near 77, and then clear skies tonight, low of 60 in the overnight. Beautiful sunshine tomorrow, high of 77, and Wednesday, mostly sunny skies and a high of 78. Temperature-wise right now, let's see, we are about, so looking at the thermometers here, 70 in Patchogue and 69 in Southampton, 68 in Greenport. EHM Sports, baseball tonight, Mets and Reds in Cincinnati just after 7, and the rest of the locals are off. Starting up a long set of EHM music as we head into your 9 o'clock hour. Let's do one from Mutiny After Midnight, now streaming on all platforms, from Johnny Blue Skies and the Dark Clouds. This is the Sturgill Simpson Project. This is called Situation. It's the EHM Breakfast Show with Harry.

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It's the HM Breakfast Show with Harry. Let's see, Mick Jagger making some headlines with a couple comments I want to talk about in our EHM Daily Music Notes as we get ready for their new album released next month. Also, the latest from Casey Musgraves coming up, but first it's REM.

0: Kacey Musgraves and Dry Spell on the EHM Breakfast Show with Harry. That's from her new album, Middle of Nowhere. Bob Marley, The Wailers, Buffalo Soldier, and R.E.M. The Great Beyond. Salsa Prince, Raspberry Beret. Not a Surf, Always Love, and Creedence, Have You Ever Seen the Rain? All part of a long set of EHM music. Good morning, it's Harry. It is the EHM Breakfast Show. As we get to some music news, it is an EHM Daily Music Notes reading an article about Mick Jagger talking about how he'd like to tour next year in 27. He's 82 years old, and they are back with their album Foreign Tongues coming out in July, and he's expressed his hope that the Stones will be back out on the road. They have kind of shelved everything as far as live performances this year, but there was, I guess, something over the weekend, and Sunday Today, Jagger hinted at the possibility of live shows while suggesting that this year was off the cards. He says, "I'd love to. I really want to, and I'm ready to go. I don't think we're going to do shows this year, but hopefully we'll do shows next year." 60 years since they formed as a band. They are still going, and did the tour a couple years back to promote Hackney Diamonds, and, of course, the first since the passing of Charlie Watts. But Jagger says the new record has a lot of styles in it, and this was intentional. He says, "You hope that every track has got something for everyone. That's why you got 14 tracks." And he revealed that four of the songs from Foreign Tongues were created during sessions for earlier albums, but the remaining 10 were written and recorded in the span of just 4 weeks. Jagger credited this process to the fact that they all write songs on their own, meaning they can get together and make music more quickly. So take a listen, look at this article, I should say, facebook.com/WEHM Radio. We'll see what happens next year. You never know the future, right? But Mick's still hoping to get back out on the road. That's our EHM Daily Music Note. Coming back next, a long set of EHM music, some Bowie in there, Talking Heads, The Beatles, and new music from The Revivalists. They've got an album out at the end of July. We'll get into that coming up. It's the EHM Breakfast Show with Harry.
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0: 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Let's keep it going with the Pretenders and Boots of Chinese Plastic. 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

0: The Revivalists' new one, that's a Heart Stop on the EHM Breakfast Show with Harry from Get It Honest, which will be here on Friday, July 24th. Beatles, before that, wanted to do one from Yellow Submarine. Hey, Bulldog. Dawes, Time Spent in Los Angeles, and Talking Heads in Swamp. Also, Pretenders, Boots of Chinese Plastic, and some Bowie Sound and Vision on part of a long set of EHM music. Good morning, it's Harry. We're wrapping up the Monday edition of the program. Should be a nice day out there. Sunshine temperatures near 80 in most spots. As we get together, don't forget, there's Wilco tickets up for grabs, WEHM.com. Put yourself in the running. And maybe we'll give away a couple pairs tomorrow morning on the show. But this is how you win them this morning, WEHM.com. Put yourself in the running for a pair. And who knows, you get an email from Ben saying, congratulations, you win. So stay tuned to your email today for that. But get yourself in the running right now. You got to be in it to win it at WEHM.com. Lauren is in next. Joni Mitchell starts off with one from Blue, a part of a long set of EHM music. Unplugged, EHM Unplugged at 10:20. And on the Cafe, remembering Harry Nielsen today at noon. 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Enjoy this nice Monday, and I will see you back here tomorrow morning, nice early at 6, for another edition of the EHM Breakfast Show with Harry. Thanks for listening. Have a great day. Bye-bye.
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Good morning. It's Lauren Stone, a long set of EHM music going on for Marnie in Smithtown. It's Jill Sobule.

0: Island's home for music lovers, 92.9 and 96.9 EHM, Indigo Park, Bruce Hornsby, title track of his new album, Don't Miss Bruce, at the Great South Bay Music Festival in July. Paul Simon from 73, American Tune, Jill Sobule, Bitter, and for Amy and Southold, U2, Running to Stand Still. And good morning, it's Lauren Stone. 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The top five vote-getters are going to advance to the finals at the Suffolk Thursday, June 25th. So good luck with that. Coming up at noon today, the EHM Cafe. Harry Nilsson is the artist du jour. Think about that. 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Coming up next, EHM Unplugged. 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

0: 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Mostly cloudy this morning, sunny by afternoon, high around 80, mostly clear tonight, low around 59, and sunny tomorrow with highs in the upper 70s. Stick around. 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

92.9 and 96.9 EHM, a long set of EHM music going on. New stuff from Jack White coming up for Elliot in Smithtown. It's the Black Crowes.

0: Long Island's home for music lovers, 92.9 and 96.9 EHM, G.O.D., and the Broken Ribs, Jack White. He's got a new album coming out. We're going to have the first single from that tomorrow for New Release Tuesday. Velvet Underground, Sweet Jane, The Black Crows from 92, Hotel Illness. If I Had a Boat, Lyle Lovett from Pontiac. For Ben in West Hampton Beach, Neil Young, Walk On, Sheryl Crow, Shine Over Babylon, and Tom Petty and the Heartbreakers, Learning to Fly. It's Lauren Stone. Don't miss Wilco when they play Forest Hill Stadium Saturday night, the 20th. 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Wilco, Forest Hill Stadium this Saturday night. Oh, it's going to be so good. Good luck with that. Stick around. More EHM music ready to go. 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

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It's Lucinda Williams as we continue along, set of EHM music.

92.9 and 96.9 EHM, Death Cab for Cutie, their new one coming up in just a couple. Right now, Noah Kahan, the title track of his new album, it's The Great Divide.

0: Long Island's home for music lovers, 92.9 and 96.9 EHM, Riptides. It's new from Death Cab for Cutie. Tom Waits with Tom Traubert's Blues. Noah Kahan, The Great Divide. Only a Memory, The Smithereens for Jack and Bayshore. Lucinda Williams covering The Beatles. I've Got a Feeling. Pink Floyd from 79, Goodbye Blue Sky. And Radiohead with Fake Plastic Trees. It's Lauren Stone. We're getting close to noontime. That's when we open up the EHM Cafe. Harry Nilsson is today's special. 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
1: Good morning. I'm Ed Donahue with an AP News Minute. President Trump has arrived at the G7 summit after Iran and the U.S. reached a tentative deal to end the war in Iran. The AP's John Gambrell reports there are a lot of questions about this deal.
2: What we've heard from Pakistani mediators is the two countries will meet Friday in Geneva, Switzerland to sign off on this deal. But it remains unclear just what is in this memorandum of understanding. Iran has offered points. The United States has offered points. They don't really match together. Meanwhile, there's an open question about Israel. It continues its campaign against the Iranian-backed Shia militia Hezbollah in Lebanon. Israel today said it was going to continue to hold the territory it occupies in Lebanon now.
1: The initial agreement would extend the shaky ceasefire and lead to the reopening of the Strait of

0: Hormuz. Even if the strait fully opens, it will likely take months for the global energy crisis sparked by its closure to ease. More information at apnews.com. I'm Ed Donahue.
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2: 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Weather sunny this afternoon, high around 80, mostly clear tonight, low around 59, and sunny tomorrow with highs in the upper 70s. In EHM Sports, the Mets in Cincinnati at 7:10. The Knicks ticker tape parade will be Thursday, 10 a.m. Lower Manhattan. Can't wait for that. Stick around. 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
2: It's Lauren Stone. 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Take a look at the menu. Harry Nielsen is our chef special. He would have been 85 today. Harry who? Exactly. He was one of the greatest artists that nobody really heard of. He won Grammys. He was admired by everyone from the Beatles to Randy Newman. And his music was covered by so many artists like Three Dog Night, Stevie Wonder, Amy Mann, Sinead O'Connor, The Monkees, The Staples Singers. I could go on and on. 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One of the things I love about Nielsen is that almost every song reveals a different side of him. His songs are funny and heartbreaking, inventive, classic. And although he wrote some hits, he did it his way. He didn't really tour. He never chased trends. This was on Harry's third album, Aerial Ballet. This was 1968. Everyone knows the opening line here, and everybody knows the hit version from Three Dog Night. To Malcolm and Port Jeff, One. It's Harry Nielsen.

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0: 92.9 and 96.9, the EHM Cafe with new music from the Black Keys. You got to lose. Richard Thompson, 1952, Vincent Black Lightning. And a couple of songs from today's artist du jour, Harry Nilsson. For Dan in East Hampton, You Can't Do That. That just might be the first mashup song ever. It was 1967, and Nilsson blended something like 18 snippets of Beatles songs into one song. And, of course, the Beatles just loved it. And we started with one, maybe a lonely number for Harry, but it brought three Dog Night to stardom. Remember Harry Nilsson here at the cafe? He would have been 85 today. Songs are up to you, Lauren at WEHM.com or Facebook.com/WEHM Radio. 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
0: 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Welcome back to the cafe. I'm Lauren Stone. The very underrated Harry Nilsson is our chef special. 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Harry never liked staying in one lane, and just when you thought you knew him, he came up with something entirely different. This is a pretty good example. 1972, this was a very unlikely hit. It started when Harry wrote the word coconut on a matchbook while he was on vacation in Hawaii. He thought it might make a good lyric somewhere, and he forgot about it, eventually finding the matchbook in his car while driving down the freeway in L.A., and he wrote this song while in the car for Jeff and Quag, Coconut.

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I'm Lauren Stone. Thanks for joining me for lunch. Harry Nielsen is the artist du jour. 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Nielsen would have been 85 today. This is a cover song. Harry recorded it for the movie Midnight Cowboy, which is, by the way, the only X-rated movie to win an Academy Award. Sadly, though, even though it was a hit, he couldn't be nominated for an Academy Award because Fred Neil had written the song and recorded it first. But Harry did get a Grammy for it. Out to Elaine in Southampton. Everybody's talking.

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Harry would have been 85 today. Janine in Stony Brook asked to hear something more vulnerable from Nilsson. As I mentioned earlier, Harry was great friends with John Lennon. And, in fact, he was a big player in John's last weekend. But John produced Nilsson's album Pussycats back in 1974. They called it Pussycats because they were getting a lot of bad press for being rowdy and drunk in Los Angeles. This is for Janine. Don't Forget Me, Harry Nilsson.

0: It's the 92.9 and 96.9 EHM Cafe without you. Harry Nilsson, he didn't write that song. Badfinger did, but he made it his own. And one of the most defining performances of the 1970s, it won Nilsson his second Grammy, and it was a number one hit. It's pretty great whenever anybody sings that song. New music from Lana Del Rey, First Light. Turn on your radio, Harry Nilsson from 72. His album, Son of Schmielsen. Also, Don't Forget Me. That's a moving song from his John Lennon-produced album, Pussycats. From our new music bin, Cutworms and Long Weekend. Artist du jour, Harry Nilsson, with his signature tune, Everybody's Talking. World Party, Ship of Fools for Len in Bridgehampton, Daybreak. Harry had a knack for finding the joy in the simpler things. So much optimism and warmth in that song, I think. And we got things going with Coconut. I remember riding my bike to Wally King's record shop to buy that very single. Harry Nilsson, a brilliant songwriter, a beautiful voice. He was funny and heartbreaking and tragic. If you want to learn a little more about Nilsson, there is a documentary called Who is Harry Nilsson and Why is Everybody Talking About Him? Came out like, I don't know, 15, 16 years ago, and I am sure that you can find it. A much revered and yet very misunderstood artist. And thanks so much for choosing some good ones today. Tomorrow at noon, Wilco, Finn will be filling in for me. So put your song orders early at facebook.com/WEHM radio. Let's get cleaned up. Help me bust the tables and head on back to the EHM studios for another long set. Greg Allman on the way. Travis is coming up. Marcus Mufford. New music from Cassius Culpepper. 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
1: 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Only one man will emerge from that night and go on to play the Great South Bay Music Festival, Long Island's largest music festival. 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

Replacements from 84 as we get into our Monday home stretch this afternoon with 92.9 and 96.9 EHM. Chris Mosier here. We have great stuff on the way this hour. New stuff from Paul McCartney and Aaron Lee Tazjian. We do have our Soul Patrol for Monday inbound in just a few minutes here. Our daily celebration of old school funk, soul, and R&B includes the funkiest of the funky, George Clinton, Parliament Funkadelic coming your way, Gene Knight as well. Both from the 70s today on the Soul Patrol. That's up in just a few minutes. Joan Osborne now from EHM.

0: There, Sir Paul's new record is The Boys of Dungeon Lane. That's The Days We Left Behind from Paul from 92.9 and 96.9 EHM and the EHM New Music Band. We heard from Warren Zevon and Joan Osborne back in that set. It's Chris Mosier. We like to celebrate old school funk, soul, and R&B daily here on EHM. And that's our Soul Patrol. It's coming your way for this Monday in just a couple of minutes with George Clinton, Parliament, Funkadelic, and also some Gene Knight today, both from the 70s, both on the Soul Patrol, in just a couple of minutes from EHM.
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0: George Clinton's Parliament as we get into the Soul Patrol for this afternoon. Tear the roof off the sucker. Give up the funk. It's EHM Soul Patrol.
12: Tear the roof off. We're going to tear the roof off the mother sucker.

Gene Knight from 71, Mr. Big Stuff, and Clinton in Parliament back in there. Give Up the Funk, Tear the Roof Off the Sucker from 76. The sounds of the 70s are especially sweet on the Soul Patrol this Monday from 92.9 and 96.9 EHM. We celebrate funk and soul and R&B of the old school on the daily at about 3:20, and we'll do that again for you tomorrow, same time with 92.9 and 96.9 EHM. 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Aaron Lee Tashjian, a new one from the EHM New Music Bin. 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
1: Here's my final serenade. Here's a gun and here's a blade. Here's

0: Mumford & Sons, along with Chris Stapleton, the song is Here from their Prize Fighter record from 92.9 and 96.9 EHM. We had the Beach Boys back in there from the Pet Sounds record. We honored Brian Wilson last week on the anniversary of his passing as our artist du jour. And Jill Sobule back there, speaking of which, the late great, lost her last year. The song Trains from Jill back there. It's Chris Mosier this afternoon. We appreciate the hang very much. The battle for the Great South Bay is underway now into its semifinal round. This is the fun part, you ask me. This is the part where you get to check out all sorts of terrific new original music being made here on Long Island from the likes of Rebels East and Playing Dead and Moss and The Indecisions and Jaywalk City and M Takes the Mic and more. 16 local bands total. You listen to them, you vote for them. Five of those bands go on to the live Battle for the Great South Bay at the Suffolk in downtown Riverhead on Thursday the 25th. And one of those five bands gets to play at the Great South Bay Music Festival and record at Dream Recording Studios. It's a terrific annual process that we rather enjoy. And again, the evaluation process online happening right now. 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Thanks to our friends at the Suffolk and Riverhead for helping us put on yet again the Battle for the Great South Bay. Fleetwood Mac on the way in just a moment. Nirvana, His Golden Messenger, Squeeze, and The Specials all during the 4 o'clock hour from EHM.
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Now when I talked to God, I knew he'd understand. He said, stick by me and I'll be your God in hand. But don't ask me what I think of you. I might not give the answer that you want me to.

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2: I'm Ed Donahue with an AP News Minute. At the G7 summit in France, President Trump was asked, when will the deal between the U.S. and Iran be released?
3: I think pretty soon. I would say, I mean, I want it to be released because it's a very powerful document. It's not like the Obama document, which was just a terrible document. This is a very powerful document, and I want it to be released. So probably pretty soon. I would say sometime after Friday. Because the strait opens complete. It's open now.
2: A source tells the AP the two sides will enter 60 days of negotiations over Iran's nuclear program and the potential lifting of sanctions. Much remains unknown, however, including whether the deal says anything about Iran's missile program and fighting in Lebanon. Israel says it will not give up land it has gained in Lebanon. More information at apnews.com. I'm Ed Donahue.
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4: EHM weather is coming to you courtesy of Weber and Grand Heating and Air Conditioning, where they install the best and fix the rest. Overnight low 55 tonight. We're going to see a high of 73 under sunshine for Tuesday. Very, very nice. Mid-70s, actually. For the rest of the week, decent chance of rain towards Thursday. EHM Sports, Mets are starting 3 at Cincinnati tonight at 7:10. Mets start 3 hosting the White Sox tomorrow night, 7:05.
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0: Hiss Golden Messenger and a new one called In the Middle of It. Brand new Hiss Golden Messenger from the EHM New Music Band from 92.9 and 96.9 EHM and his new record, I'm People. NRBQ back in there and Nirvana from Nevermind. Chris Mosier, appreciate the hang very, very much. EHM off the record. Vinyl time in about half an hour here, 4:45 weekdays. We'd like to get the turntable spinning and play some live vinyl. Today would have been the 85th anniversary of the birth of Harry Nilsson. Harry Nilsson 85th birthday is today. Thus, we've got his fourth record, Harry, ready to go. Came out in the summer of 69, and we'll play a tune from it coming up here in about 30 minutes. 4:45 EHM off the record, Harry Nilsson on his birthday today. That is coming up. Green Day, Squeeze, and Mark Broussard after the break from EHM.
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Those are the specials, and we are 10 minutes to vinyl time on this 85th birthday of Harry Nilsson. We have his fourth record, which came out in the summer of 69. Harry, ready to go on the turntable in 10. Stick around for that. EHM off the record in 10 minutes. Joe P. now from EHM.

Miss Kacey Musgraves coming in for three shows, two of them at the Garden, one at the Barclays Center. Coming up in the late summertime, the song Dry Spell is from Kacey's new album, Middle of Nowhere, and the EHM New Music Bend from 92.9 and 96.9 EHM. Smithereens back there, and Joe P's Violet back there, too. Chris Mosier, appreciate the hang very, very much. Harry is the fourth studio album from Harry Nilsson, whose 85th birthday would have been, is today. We love this record from the summer of 69. We are dropping a needle here on the second side of track entitled I Guess the Lord Must Be in New York City. It's Harry Nilsson from EHM. I'll see.

0: from the second side of the Harry release, the fourth album from Harry Nilsson on what would have been his 85th birthday, which is today. I guess the Lord must be in New York City from side two of this great one from 92.9 and 96.9 EHM. Would have been number 85 for Harry today. And EHM Off the Record celebrates a live vinyl from our artist du jour on the daily. About 4:45. We'll do it again for you tomorrow. Same time with 92.9 and 96.9 EHM. We've got music on the way from traffic in just a moment. 5 o'clock hour as Quitting Time arrives this Monday. Oasis, Kurt Vile, Elvis Costello, The Stones, and more from EHM.
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1: I'm Ed Donahue with an AP News Minute. Stocks finished higher, the Dow up 468 points. President Trump says a tentative deal has been signed to end the war in Iran and reopen the Strait of Hormuz.
2: The strait is already partially opened. As you know, they're doing a little hunting for a couple of mines that they've already found. But it's essentially ships are starting to go out now. On Friday, it'll be completely opened.
1: A formal signing is set for Friday.

0: The AP's Malak Harb has reaction from Lebanon.
1: Cars packed with passengers were bumper to bumper along the coastal highway. Some commuters waved Lebanese flags. Others packed their vehicles with belongings with the hope to return home. Hezbollah welcomed the agreement, praising Iran for what it called a major achievement, saying it marks a turning point for displaced families and reconstruction.
0: Still unclear is the Lebanon part of this agreement. I'm Ed Donahue.
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3: 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Overnight low tonight in the mid-50s. We'll see a high of 73 for Tuesday. Real nice. About the same for Wednesday. Might see some rain on Thursday. EHM Sports Mets are starting 3 at Cincinnati tonight, 7:10. And the Yankees start 3 hosting the Chicago White Sox tomorrow night at 7:05.
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3: 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We have the likes of Lou Reed and the Sugar Cubes and the Firemen featuring Paul McCartney. 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

Just a perfect day. Drink sangria in the park. And then later, when it gets dark, we go home.

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0: 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Kurt Vile, who will be live at the Brooklyn Paramount on the 23rd of July. His song is Chance to Bleed there from the new record. Philadelphia has been good to me. New York's Lou Reed back in there and Oasis on their way into the Rock and Roll Hall of Fame. We heard Live Forever at the top of the 5 o'clock hour. Chris Mosier here as we hit quitting time this Monday. How sweet it is. We have a chance for you to catch Wilco live up at WEHM.com right now. They're playing Forest Hill Stadium on Saturday night, the 20th of June, this next Saturday night. Your opportunity to win tickets to the show Yo La Tengo on the bill as well next Saturday at Forest Hills. 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Don't sleep on that. Bjork and the Sugar Cubes next. Elvis Costello and the Firemen featuring Paul McCartney coming up too from EHM.
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Elvis Costello's The Beat and Paul McCartney, who teamed up at one point with youth of the band Killing Joke to form the duo called The Firemen. 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

0: Grace Potter will be in the neighborhood as the support act for the Zac Brown Band for two nights at Forest Hills Stadium, 27th and 28th of August. Grace's new one is called Love Me Not from her Trespasser record from 92.9 and 96.9 EHM. U2 is due for a full-length record by the end of the year. We heard Desire from Rattlin' Humbach there and Rebounder with Sunset Vision 2. Chris Mosier here. Blues Fix at 6 is inbound, top of the hour. We will engage in our daily indulgence with the blues. Couple of tunes from that world, Slim Harpo and Bonnie Raitt on the Blues Fix at 6 this Monday night, coming up top of the hour from EHM.
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1: I'm Ben Thomas with an AP News Minute.
2: Ships are starting to go out now. On Friday, it'll be completely opened.
1: President Trump in France for a G7 summit, speaking about a reopening of the Strait of Hormuz.

0: 10%. The NASDAQ Composite jumped 3.1%. Brent crude fell 4.8%. That helped drive gains for companies with big fuel bills, like airlines and cruise operators. AI-related stocks also rallied. Seth Sutel, New York.
1: AAA puts the national average for a gallon of gas below $4.07. I'm Ben Thomas.
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3: EHM weather coming to you courtesy of Buzz Chief Chevy Cadillac. Together, let's drive. County Road 39A, Southampton, 54 overnight low tonight. Nice and mild next couple of days. 74 and sunshine Tuesday and Wednesday. Might see some rain starting on Thursday. EHM Sports Mets are starting 3 at Cincinnati tonight, 7:10. Yankees starting 3 hosting the White Sox tomorrow night, 7:05.
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0: Bleachers there. Jack Antonoff and the crew live in just a few days. Madison Square Garden on the 23rd of June, which is 1 week from tomorrow, in fact, with 92.9 and 96.9 EHM. The band Wednesday will open for Bleachers that night. The new song is You and Forever from the Everyone for 10 Minutes record. Their new one from 92.9 and 96.9 EHM. Blues Fix at 6 back in there. Bonnie Raitt from her first self-titled album, The Walkin' Blues. And we heard Slim Harpo's I'm a King Bee back there. We like to celebrate the blues every weekday evening at 6 o'clock. And we'll do it again for you tomorrow night with 92.9 and 96.9 EHM. Whole bunch of you got to see the Dave Matthews Band last week at Forest Hill Stadium. They come back through to play Northwell at Jones Beach Theater on July 21st. DMB are next. Hang on.
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0: Long Island's home for music lovers, 92.9 and 96.9 EHM. We love Goose. The song is Good to Be from the Big Modern Record. They are live this weekend, Friday night and Saturday night at Madison Square Garden. Going to be awesome. Pretenders back in there. And Temple's doing the Shelter song. Chris Mosier, appreciate the hang very, very much. The Battle for the Great South Bay is in my favorite phase of the whole thing right now, which is the semifinal stage. And what I really like about this, as I've talked about, is your opportunity to check out 16 bands. Many of whom you may not have heard before. These are all original local artists here on Long Island cranking out some terrific, terrific music. We're talking folks like Bad Meditations and Anything Ever and Bleeding Egos and Afterburn and Calliope Wren and a ton more. 16 of them total. Do have a listen through them. Make some new discoveries and maybe some new friends and get your votes in. Five of these bands go to the live Battle for the Great South Bay on Thursday the 25th at the Suffolk and Riverhead, and then one of those bands goes on to play the Great South Bay Music Festival and do some recording at Dream Recording Studios in Belmore, too. Very, very cool. It's the Battle for the Great South Bay. It's on now at WEHM.com. Zeppelin on the way next to kick off an hour-long set. New music on the way during that set from Tedeschi Trucks Band and Michael Stipe. Hang on.
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0: new one from Def Cab for Cutie is called Riptides, from their new album, I Built You a Tower, from the EHM New Music Men, from 92.9 and 96.9 EHM. We heard the Ramones back in there, of New York City. Wonder Horse from a couple of years back, 2013, in Purple. Chris Mosier, about to roll. Have yourself a wonderful evening. We have yet another hour-long set ready to go next. Allman Brothers to start it. Music during the 8 o'clock hour tonight. New stuff coming up from Noah Kahan and Little Barry. Hang on.
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